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1: Per the call taker, that's what they gave. 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
0: Fireball 6, your turn. Engine 24, I checked the RP's phone number in first two, and it gave the 167 address as well.
1: Good.
2: Class of Victorino, born in 1955-0, comes back clear, valid, restricted, in negative case. Male, black over brown, 59162, with an address on Mustang Court, our city.
1: Yeah, we code 4.
2: Code 4, Elliot, Sacramento.

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1: 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Thank you.
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0: Last of Vera Montez, born in 1985, comes back clear, valid, negative case. Female, brown of a brown, 5'2", 115, with an adjective citrusite.
1: Harvey.

0: 5 Paul 6, Lanai 5, Sacramento, Tennessee.
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0: Seat Charles 002, 5099.
1: Five all six, your turn.
0: Good.
1: Last of Navarro, born in 1955, 5'5", comes back clear, valid, negative case. Female, black over brown, 5'5", 130, with an address on Beltane Court or City.
0: Copy.

0: 6. 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
1: Hello, 24. 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
2: 5 David 90, if I can attach you. Copy. 5 Paul 6, do you need the air? 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
0: blue. Good.
2: Did you need the air?
0: Negative.
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1: Comes out clear current on a 2016 Ram to the left of McCarthy out of Lincoln.

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1: What?
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0: Well, yeah, truck security on the 4.
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0: Well, how many calls on this?
1: Just one.
0: Yeah, we just drive apart.
1: A firm in the park near the beginning of the causeway.

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1: Engine 23, go ahead.
0: 23, we're UTL. This RP calls back, constantly on scene near the log that they say is in question. Shows are turning available. Thank you.
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0: 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And she'll be waving you down.
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1: 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I'll be back.
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2: 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Engine 23, there will be an RPO on site to wave you down.
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0: 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This is eastbound. 80 at the Sequoia off ramp.
1: Copy.
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0: Springs and Tennessee.
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0: 会有保密。The caller no longer needs police assistance. 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
1: Sam 4, copy.
2: 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We'll be right back.

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1: Pull 1-2, pull 8. Can we stand by on that call for just a sec? I'm going to give you a 21.
0: Copy.

0: 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And is this on incident 188 or a different incident?
1: Separate incident. 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
0: Okay.
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0: Go for it, Amador.
2: 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All doors are secure.

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0: First subject, Lisa Liotto, born in 1999, 0 pushback, clear ballot, negative case, mail. Your second subject, Lass of Sharp, born in 1988, 88, pushback, clear, unissued, negative case, mail. Lass of
1: I copy. What's the expiration of the vehicle?
0: I don't have a plate for the vehicle on the call.
1: I copy. Can you trip it in?
0: Good.
1: 1 George 2, Zebra Frank 5, 5 Boy 3, 6 4 2.

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0: Common spelling versus Danielle, David Adam, Nora, Ida, Edward, Lincoln, Edward, date of birth, September 30th, 1993.
1: Okay, stand by.

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0: Your subject left at Johnson, born in 93, is clear and initiated negative case. Female, brown over brown, 5'2", 100, address on Larissa Lane, our city.

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1: 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We're code 4 here.
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1: Sonoma, Arkansas, go ahead with the plate.
0: 8 Mary Paul King 517, final stop, Sonoma, Arkansas.

0: plate comes back clear, expired on a 2004 BMW with a penny master foul to the left of Crowell off of Chapman Court, our city.
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0: Your subject loss of Crowell, born in 77, is clear, expired, negative case. Should be male, black over brown, 6'2", 230, episode of Richmond.
1: Copy.
2: Four and six. For incident 201, is there a responder?
0: Negative, it's a video monitoring company.
2: Sorry.
1: Do we have 441?
0: 441.
1: I'm 10-8, and I'll take 194.
0: Copy.

0: The truck will.
1: RP is trying to wake the patient up, but she is not waking up.
2: I'm following just the advice. We're going to be delayed by just 1 or 2 minutes.
0: Truck copies.
1: Well, copies.

0: life.
1: Clear this with an A, and I'll take 196 for the cover. One available.
2: And copy is there, unit to King. Clear and respond with Paul 8.
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0: 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My contact number.
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1: This damage is almost checked.
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3: 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And we'll take 190.
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0: Delay 4-4, both units, sir.
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3: 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Comes back clear current on a 2019 Buick Utility to the loss of Baron off the correction out of Sacramento.
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1: 5, Nora Boy Edwards, 755.
0: Comes back, clear, suspended, expired on a 2005 Volvo to the loss of Johnson or Alvarado out of Oakland.

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0: 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Address also is Contra Costa Street, or city.

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0: P-Boy 9863128. Last of DOS. And I'll talk to Vin when you're ready.
1: Go ahead.
0: Zebra, Adam, Mary, 5-7, Robert. Tom, Adam, X-ray, George, 1-1, 9-1, 4-5-3.

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1: Go ahead.
0: Yeah, subject first of David, born in 85. It's clear, valid, negative case. Just a male, black for brown, 6 foot, 210, address on Rockwood Court, our city.

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1: Was that clear expired on a 2009 Infiniti with a pending master file to loft of Ross off of Sereno Drive, Varsity?
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4190, your return. Your subject loss of Ross, born in 2003, is clear, valid, negative case, shows to be male, black over black, 5'10", 180, address on Michelle Court, our city.

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0: For instance, 221, are they requesting officer contact at their house, or they just want to do an area check?
1: 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It sounds like it's motion activated.
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0: Last of Seaton, born in 2004-04, comes back clear, valid, negative case. Male, brown of a brown, 6'3", 190, with an address on El Dorado, our city.
1: Okay.

Voy a poner y rolling. Lasted Cardenas, Charlie, Adam, Robert, David, Nora, Adam, Sam. First at Virginia, Thomas Allen. Date of birth 6/4/92.

0: 4.9 to your turn. 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Clear, suspended, or revoked. 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Negative pace. Female, Ronald Brown, 5'4", 195, with an address out of Richmond.
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1: Yeah, Avram, roll us out here. 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
0: Catch me in incident 6 as primary.
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0: Russell DeLeon, born in 1986, 86, comes back clear and then issued negative case, male, black over brown, 5'9", 172, with an address on Alhambra City.
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0: Class of Perez, born in 1986, 86, Coast Guard clear, ballot restricted, negative case. Female Brown of a Brown, 5'3", 180, with an address on Mayflower City.
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1: No, we're good, thank you.
0: Paul 5, can you show me en route to the address and start me one more? He wants a security check down in his backyard.
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4: 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The responsible is no longer making noise. 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
0: 73. You can clear out 26. That's chronic tonight. And I will take 249 advice.
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0: 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This is

0: Attention Blue units for 459 Progress at 201 Main, apartment T-Tom 4, RPF by Sheets. Hearing noises from the back of the apartment. She's at the front door, getting further.
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0: Little 441, just made contact with the RP saying that you heard noises coming from the back of the house. No one else is supposed to be inside.
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0: No other point of entry. Going to begin making call outs.
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0: 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I'll drive through there on the way.
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0: Well, 22.
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0: Can you advise what time the Lake Dalwood call came in, please?
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0: Copy, thank you.
1: 10-4, and the Lake Dalwood call that we received from Solano was midnight 09. 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

0: 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Broadway in Louisiana, it's a two-vehicle TC. A male's requesting an ambulance. Getting further.
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0: Yeah, it's 1025.
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0: If you want to head northbound on Broadway and look for a blue Mustang, there's going to be two vehicles that left the scene. They were street racing.
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0: The Mustang is going to be an older style Mustang, and it was occupied by two Hispanic males.
1: 2 more.

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1: It was last seen going east onto Overland Alley from Broadway.
0: Got it.

0: Paul 1, Paul 8. I think we got a responsible vehicle here. We've got some pretty good damage on the driver's side, and airbags deployed. Brake. Paul 8Q, triple plate.
1: Hey, Farmer, what's your 20?
0: We're gonna be at Broadway and Overland.
1: Broadway and Overland, go ahead with the plate.

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1: Copy.

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1: Sure.
0: When you have a chance, I only have three plates for the vehicles in the alley that need to be towed, if I can get the fourth.
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0: 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I have the Chevrolet ending in Zebra 3, the Ford ending in 297, and the Chevrolet ending in 247. 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

This is Lillian. It's for Apostle 459 in progress, 809 Alameda, 809 Alameda, across the Florida. RP's advising that her dogs were barking and she heard footsteps in her attic, but no longer hearing anything right now. Team is 1025 to clear and respond. Ten 40, copy last.

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1: 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Is there a unit that can clear and respond with 12.5?
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0: 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You can clear me with a 1. 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
1: Sorry.
0: Go ahead.
1: Flight 23, we attempted a reset, unsuccessful. There's no signs of fire, smoke, or any other hazard. We're unable to get access with the NOX key. We made contact with security. They're going to attempt to get inside, investigate further, but we're going to clear.
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